0: Where is it wrong? 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
1: 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Doing a thing right on the floor. And money, money she making. 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